our darkest hour, in my deepest despair, will you still care? Will you be there? In my trials and my tribulations, through our doubts and frustrations, in my violence, in my turbulence,

and my sorrow, in the promise of another tomorrow. I'll never let you part, for you're all.

0: weather girl.
1: Uh-huh.
0: And have we got news for you?
1: You better listen.